life. Death. I have a prediction. I'm living my brain. With me every day. Drives me insane.

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2: Ooh. This speech is my recital. I think it's very vital to rock

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Lower class, never the upper. Cause the top of every mountain is the bottom.

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We have the best, lowest number in carbon emissions. We have clean coal, really clean coal. A windmill will kill many bodies.

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Now my empty cup tastes as sweet as the punch. Sweet as the punch.

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2: 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Let the bodies hit the floor. Let the bodies hit the floor. Let the bodies.

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0: Long time ago, me and my brother Kyle here, we was hitchhiking down a long and lonesome road.
1: All of a sudden, there shined a shiny demon in the middle of the road.
0: And he said,
2: play the best song in the world, or I'll eat your soul.
0: Well, me and Kyle, we looked at each other

needless to say, the beast was stunned. A whip crack went to his rumpet tail, and the beast was done.

they told you. Now you do what they told you. Now you do what they told you. Now you do what they told you.

told you. And now you do what they told you. And now you do what they told you. And now you do what they told you.